0: but by nearly 6%, with many heading to the cinema to see The Devil Wears Prada 2 and The Sheep Detectives. That's the latest. I'm Barry Weir.
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You're both on the same road. 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Motorbikes aren't in your way. They're on their way, just like you. 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
2: 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Yeah, right, picture that with a Kodak. Or better yet, go to Times Square.

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2: 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It's the sound of mates enjoying even more of this. It's the sound of mates getting home instead of here. 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
1: There are two types of drive you can have on the motorway. 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

And I hope you're over your Monday morning blues. Weather-wise, Tuesday's not going to be much better, though it did brighten up later on yesterday, didn't it? 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

0: starting with Run 3000 Drinking in LA. Minutes past seven here on this Tuesday morning, drinking in LA. Well, various parts of America. I suppose that's going to happen over the next month or so. And of course, Scotland have been granted a bank holiday this coming Monday because they play in the early hours of Sunday morning against Haiti in the World Cup. Does that one make any kind of sense at all? And what about the Scottish fans that live in England?
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0: Instruction. Jack Jones, Demi Lovato, Stefflon Don with Instruction. 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The Channel 4 news music in the background tells us that it's time for a look at the front pages of the papers. Maybe you are the kind of person who doesn't know what paper to buy unless you know what the headlines are. So this is where we help you out. The Sun leads with allegations against former West Ham and Birmingham City Supremo David Sullivan. The Daily Mirror also talks with allegations against David Sullivan, the former West Ham chairman. Predator is the headline. Half of graduates earn less than the average national wage 5 years after leaving university, the Daily Mail is saying, quoting a damning new report. The Times leads with allegations against former West Ham chairman David Sullivan. The Daily Telegraph tops with a report that criminals, gangsters and Russia have benefited from misdirected taxpayer funds. Picture of Ben Stokes, the England cricket captain, under investigation along with Gus Atkinson over an alleged incident in a nightclub on Monday morning. I believe the early hours of Monday morning. I might have got that wrong. The iPaper leads with an exclusive claiming that a hidden device was discovered in a sensitive government building 2 months ago. A great white shark spotted prowling the Mediterranean Sea is on the front page of the Daily Star. Reform UK has said it proudly supports the Ukrainian war effort after Volodymyr Zelensky told The Guardian it was a mistake for some reform councils to take down the Ukrainian flag. A senior figure in the major organised crime group, the Kinahan Gang, has been sentenced to 24 years in prison in Dublin. Say the Metro. The Financial Times leads on Israel and Iran halting strikes against one another as a fight between the two threatened to derail Donald Trump's push for a US-Iran ceasefire deal. And those are the front pages of the papers on this Tuesday morning here on Switch Radio.
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0: made for Birmingham. It's the award-winning Switch Radio. How long has it been since you last heard that on the radio? John Wayne is Big Leggy from Hazy Fantasy. 17 minutes past 7 Tuesday morning. If you're waking up on this rather blustery Tuesday morning and it is your birthday today, we're going to find out which famous people you share your big day with later on in this hour. We've got three brilliant Midlands Music Guarantee tracks to play for you. Three visits to the Midlands Magazine. We've got the shout-outs to our early workers. We've got showbiz news as well. Switch Radio Breakfast with Ben Ellis. And a bit later on, InVision on Twitter and TikTok. We've got a brand new twiddle for you, but the answer to yesterday's Monday mathematical twiddle, that's coming next.
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0: Rich Radio Breakfast here on this Tuesday morning. How'd you get on, Birmingham, with the mathematical twiddle that we set you yesterday? Yes, listen very carefully. A group of people collects £529. If each person contributes an amount in pounds equal to the total number of people in the group, how many people are in the group? So a group of people collects £529. If each person contributes an amount in pounds equal to the total number of people in the group, how many people are in the group? Well done to you if you got this right. The answer, and I can never work these out, but I'm the lucky one. I've got this one written down in front of me. The answer is 23 people, because 23 times 23 is 529. So in a roundabout way, the question is, what's the square root of 529, isn't it? That's essentially the question. Yeah, I'm getting nods. So a group of people collecting £529 each. If each person contributes an amount in pounds equal to the total number of people in the group, how many people in the group? 23 people. 23 times 23 is 529.
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0: 7:30, Tuesday morning. And that's our first Midlands Music Guarantee track of the day. Amazing. Bitty McLean from the 90s. Yeah. It keeps raining.

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Bitty McLean, 1993, It Keeps Raining, incredible stuff. Another one for you on the way in about an hour's time. 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

0: Mimi Webb. Tuesday, 9th of June, 2026. If it is your birthday today, then this is who you share it with. You share it with Matt Bellamy. Indeed. Yes. Musician, songwriter, best known as the lead singer, guitarist, pianist, and primary songwriter of Muse. Yes, recognized for his eccentric stage persona, wide tenor vocal range, and abilities on the piano and guitar. Happy birthday to Matt Bellamy. He's 48 today. Eddie Marsan, the actor, is 58 today. You're listening to him in lots of different things, appearing in films such as Gangster Number One, Ultimate Force, V for Vendetta, Mission Impossible 3, Warhorse, Sherlock Holmes movies, The Gentleman, the Guy Ritchie film. Yeah, he is... like we said, 58 today. Anushka Shankar is celebrating her 45th birthday today. Indian sitar player and composer. Her father, Ravi Shankar. Her mother is Sukanya Rajan. She's the half-sister of Nora Jones. That's right, 45 today. It's Tanya Burr's birthday, British makeup artist and YouTuber. Born on this day in 1989, that would make her 37 years of age today. It is John Lord's birthday today. Would have been John Lord's. Let me just double check this. English, yes, no longer with us. I thought that was the case. But he was a composer, pianist, and Hammond organ player. That's right. Passed away in July 2012. Born on this day in 1941. Lucien Laviscount, the actor, yes. He is 34 today. Became prominent after starring in Grange Hill. He later appeared in Coronation Street and Waterloo Road. That's right. Yes, I remember him. It's also the birthday today. More of the posthumous ones. It would have been the birthday of Andrew Symonds, Australian cricketer. Says he was born in Birmingham. Is that Birmingham here? Or is there a Birmingham in Australia? But, yeah, played all three formats. He would have been 51 today, would Andrew Symonds. And George Stevenson, yes. civil engineer, mechanical engineer, ran for the father of the railways, considered by the Victorians a great example of diligent application and thirst for improvement. Essentially invented the steam engine, didn't he? Born on this day, 1781.
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0: I'm guessing she's on a honeymoon right now. Dua Lipa and The One here on Switch Radio Breakfast. Yeah. Nice, intimate little wedding. No big fuss in London. Massive 3-day party in Sicily with everybody famous in the world showing up. That's how the celebs do it, isn't it? Yeah, I know. It's 8 minutes past 8. It's Tuesday morning. Plenty still to come, including the shout out to our early workers, which is next.
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Tuesday morning with me, Ben Ellis. It is time at 12 minutes past 8 to salute the hearty stock, the core of Britain, the backbone of this nation. We are talking about our early workers. We're talking about anybody who gets up ridiculously early, first thing in the morning, and goes to work for a living, maybe voluntarily, maybe vocationally, for the love of the job. And, well, it could be anywhere, any sector. I wonder what the shift patterns are going to be. I know we talk about the Midlands. I wonder what the shift patterns are going to be like on Sunday in Scotland. Because they have been granted a bank holiday for a match kicking off at 2 a.m. Sunday morning. The following day has been granted a bank holiday in Scotland. Work that one out. I know. And as I say, plenty of Scotland fans live in England. But, okay, fair enough. I mean, they're playing the might of Haiti in the World Cup. I mean, it's first World Cup game for, like, was it 98? So that's 28 years. So, yeah, fair play to them, I suppose. But, yeah, they get a bank holiday on Monday. But there we are. Early workers in Birmingham, the Black Country, and Solihull, we salute you. And thank you.

0: Dave for Birmingham. It's the award-winning Switch Radio, still smashing it, aren't they? U2 and Country Mile at, what is that, 18 minutes past 8 here on this Tuesday morning. Showbiz news still to come in this hour. 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

Robin and Dopamine, Switch Radio Breakfast here on this Tuesday morning. 8:24 is the time. Some local headlines then. New council leader Roger Harmer says sorting the long-running bin dispute is his top priority, promising a fresh start, no looking back, and talks with officers and unions to reach a deal soon. The Lib Dem, leading with Greens and Independents, says they'll clean up the city and deliver change that people voted for. Reform UK says it's been frozen out of key scrutiny roles, calling it a stitch-up. But Harmer says they want enough support to govern, and that's democracy in action. Elsewhere, former councillor Salma Yacoub is shaken after arsonists set fire to a car outside her home, used recently in Green Party campaigning. CCTV shows two people pouring flammable liquid. Police are investigating. No arrests have been made yet. She says threats won't stop her speaking out for justice and equality. And a story we brought you last week, twin brothers Mark and Colin Brown from Birmingham have ridden Blackpool's Big One roller coaster 20,000 times and set a record. But they're not stopping there. They've set themselves a new target, 30,000. I know. Best of luck.

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1: It's Magic and Red Dress at Switch Radio Breakfast here on this Tuesday morning. So just going back to that last story, twin brothers from Birmingham, Mark and Colin Brown, have marked their 20,000th ride on Blackpool's roller coaster, the big one. It is a new British record. I'm just wondering, did you have to ride it 20,000 times to set the record? Was there a previous record? Or have they gone, like, way overboard to make it 20,000? Because they've set themselves a new target of 30,000. So another 10,000 rides on a roller coaster. Would it not get a bit boring after a bit? Would it not? I don't know. I'm never one for roller coasters, I must admit. But no, fair play to them, to Mark and to Colin Brown from Birmingham. They've set themselves a record, and fair play to them.
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What a year it's been for Olivia Dean. Just had a very long run at number one with Sam Fender and has won Grammys and Brits. And that's Baby Steps here on Switch Radio Breakfast. We're heading to the Midlands Magazine after Texas and Paul Buchanan.

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Jocelyn Brown, Somebody Else's Guy. Nine, Tuesday morning, Switch Radio Breakfast. Let's do some showbiz news then. And tributes continue to pour in for Grammy-winning songwriter Talay Riley, who has died. This is a shocking story after being stabbed in East London. The musician, whose real name was Mark Orabayi, was 35 years old. Riley was found with stab wounds in Silvertown on Friday and was pronounced dead at the scene. Police have arrested three people in connection with the incident, although two have since been released without further action, while another has been bailed pending further inquiries. The investigation remains ongoing. During his career, Talay Riley worked with some of the biggest names in music, including Dua Lipa, Britney Spears, Jessie J, Khalid and Zendaya. He also toured with stars including Usher and earned widespread acclaim as both a songwriter and performer. Fellow artists including Stormzy, Ortizzy Williams and Rich 32 have led tributes describing him as a hugely talented musician whose influence stretched across British and international music. His family have remembered him as a beloved son, brother and friend whose impact on others will never be forgotten. Our thoughts are with his family and friends. Meanwhile, Taylor Swift and Travis Kelce remain at the centre of intense wedding speculation. Reports in the United States have claimed the superstar singer and NFL player could be planning a lavish ceremony in New York, with Madison Square Garden among the venues rumoured to be under consideration. However, friends of Swift are said to believe the reports may be a deliberate decoy. According to sources close to the singer, only a very small circle of trusted friends and family know the true wedding plans, leading to suggestions that some details may have been intentionally leaked to identify who is passing information to the media. Neither Swift nor Kelce has publicly confirmed any wedding date or location, and fans continue to debate whether the latest reports are genuine or simply part of an elaborate effort to protect the couple's privacy. And finally, new details have emerged following another fatal stabbing, I'm afraid to say, this time of veteran actor James Handy. The 81-year-old, known for appearances in films including Top Gun Maverick and Jumanji, died at his Los Angeles home last week. According to reports, a neighbour told investigators they saw bloodstained clothing on the pavement shortly after the incident. Police have arrested Michael Gledill, the son of Handy's partner, on suspicion of murder. Authorities say the investigation is continuing as they work to establish exactly what led to the actor's death.

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It's nearly 9 o'clock, the news is on the way after Hilary Duff.

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1: Three minutes past nine, Tuesday morning, 9th of June, 2026. Morning, Bert.

0: And I'm your man. It's nearly 8 minutes past nine, Tuesday morning. True story, it was actually on this day in 2007 that George Michael became the first artist to play the new Wembley Stadium after it had been reopened. But the security guard wouldn't let George in, claiming that he knows what George Michael looks like, and this guy looked absolutely nothing like George Michael, so wouldn't let him in. So very nearly... It very nearly didn't happen.
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Bruno here at 10 o'clock this morning, as always, on a Tuesday. Going to be showcasing new music, talking about new music as well as the local events going on in the community. How about spending your lunchtime with Lauren from midday today? Sounds good indeed. Got a great hour with Josh at 2 o'clock this afternoon before Georgina takes over at 3. And then as part of the Switch Radio All-Stars, in for Stephen Higgs all this week, we are talking about a superstar, the five-time community award-winning star that is Priya Tharu. 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

0: Made for Birmingham. It's the award-winning Switch Radio with Charlie Puth and Beat Yourself Up at 18 minutes past 9 Tuesday morning. So as we were saying, the five-time community radio award-winning superstar that is Prima Thyri will get you to your Tuesday evening in for Stephen Higgs as part of the Switch Radio All-Stars and 107-point drive. And then we're into Tuesday evening, the Unseen Swerve with James Sandy tonight from 7. No two shows from James ever sound the same. TUS Extra, Dan Whitehouse and Ruth Lynn are all on the show tonight, and Lee Everest is here with the Dance Party Weekly, 8 o'clock tonight, 3 hours of midweek dance tunes like in the student days when it was cheaper. Yes, he'll take care of it. 8 o'clock tonight.
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0: Switch Radio Breakfast here on this Tuesday morning. Hope all is well with you, Birmingham. Yeah, I think we're in for potentially a bit of a wet one today. Might catch a sharp shower if you are out and about. Apparently the heat wave is coming back in the next, I don't know, month or so, depending on who you listen to. But there we go. Let's have a Tuesday twiddle, shall we? Nearly difficult for me to say there, but a twiddle for Tuesday. Envision on Twitter and TikTok. Let's see how you get along with this one, Birmingham. It's been around for millions of years, but it's no more than a month old. It's been around for millions of years, but it's no more than a month old. What is it? At @switch_radio on Instagram and or Twitter. There's Facebook too. You can WhatsApp me. You can Facebook message me. You can tweet me at @BenEllis1982. It's also my Instagram address. And don't forget TikTok, Ben.Ellis424. Ben.Ellis424. You've got all day to try and figure this out, Birmingham. We'll give you the answer on the show tomorrow morning. And as we always say, the very best of luck to you.
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Sabrina's got the next one for you. 10:30 this morning. 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

James Arthur, Derek Trucks, At Last on Switch Radio Breakfast here on this Tuesday morning, heading to the Midlands Magazine after Little Mix. 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

It's the Shaman and Forever People here on Switch Radio Breakfast on this Tuesday morning, just turned 9:45, so 2 days away now from the start of festivities on the other side of the pond. Gets underway with Mexico against South Africa on Thursday night, and then we get all these sort of crazy kickoff times trying to keep up with it all. Like we said, Scotland, early hours of Sunday morning, 2 a.m., and then they get a bank holiday on the Monday, which just seems a bit odd to me, but there we go. Ages till England play. Well, England playing a friendly, actually, tomorrow night to get ready, the final one. I think it's against Colombia. Is that right, Colombia? Yeah. And then it's Croatia a week later in the World Cup itself. So there we go. But there's another World Cup which is getting underway this week, and it's a little closer to home. That's right, because it is the Women's T20 Cricket World Cup, and England and Wales are hosting it. And the opening game of the tournament is this Friday, and it's at Edgbaston. So Birmingham is going to be at the forefront of things in getting that tournament underway, which is absolutely marvellous. Cricket's making the front pages for reasons we're going to have to wait and see, but there we are. But that's something to look forward to on Friday in Birmingham, the start of the Women's T20 Cricket World Cup at Edgbaston. Yes, Switch Radio Breakfast here on this Tuesday morning. Then we are going to wrap up the show very shortly. Lewis Capaldi coming very shortly after this from Chris Stahl, and then we'll wrap it up.

0: Okay, just about it from me, Ben Ellis. Thanks very much for being a part of it. We'll do it all again tomorrow morning, bright and early from 7. You might catch a shower today. You might catch a bit of sunshine. Potluck, really, but there we are. Tonight from 8, Lee Everest is here with the Dance Party Weekly. James Sander with the Unseen Swerve at 7. TUS Extra, Dan Whitehouse and Ruth Lynn all on the show. Priya Matharu, radio superstar, part of the Switch Radio All-Stars, in for Stephen Higgs to get you home. 107.5 Drive at 5. Georgina is here at 3. You've got a great hour with Josh at 2. Lunchtime with Lauren at midday. But up next, after the news at 10, it will be Sabrina. Have a great day. Talk to you tomorrow. Take us out, Mum.
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1: Do you know what you've got? You've got a perfect woman. She treats you right, keeps you satisfied. 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

morning, Birmingham. You are listening to Switch Radio with me, Sabrina Randhawa, this Tuesday morning. You was just tuned in to Ben Ellis with The Breakfast Show, but now you've got me for the next 2 hours as we are going to be showcasing music from across the West Midlands. I'm going to be keeping you up to date with all the events happening in our local community. And I'm going to be talking about new music towards the end of the show. But let's kick it off with some Travie McCoy and Bruno Mars with Billionaire. I wanna-

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1: You're both on the same road. 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So use your mirrors. Check before you maneuver. 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Motorbike safety. It's on all of us. National Highways.
2: 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It's the sound of saying, I got you, mate. 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It's the sound of mates getting home instead of here. Click your seatbelt, because you're twice as likely to be killed or seriously injured if you don't think.
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0: 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You're listening to Switch Radio with me, Sabrina Randhawa, this Tuesday morning. And now it's time for a special feature where we like to champion local music, legends, and promote up-and-coming artists from around the West Midlands.
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0: For this hour's Midlands Music Guarantee, we have an R&B pop singer from the West Midlands area. This is her track, That Girl. It's the Cleopatra Way.

It's really like that, really that. It's really does this stay making hits. I'm really that girl. Do what I want, blow a kiss and twirl. Miss really like that, really that.

0: Cleopatra Way, who just performed at Wolverhampton Pride over the weekend. She's also featured on DJ AG's Lives before. Her Instagram bio says, "If it's not iconic, I'm not doing it." And that is the way to be. I absolutely love her music and her vibe. If you are an artist from the West Midlands and you would like to hear your song featured in this segment, make sure you head over to our Switch Radio website and get uploading.
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0: Demi Lovato, who just wrapped up her It's Not That Deep tour in North America, with her final date being in Houston, Texas on May 25th. But now it's time for me to keep you up to date with what is happening in our local community and what sort of events you should be attending. 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
1: Good for you, Olivia Rodrigo. And she's of course announced that she's dropping her newest album this Friday, titled You Seem Pretty Sad for a Girl So In Love. And her previous projects, Sour and Guts, have really focused more on like teenage angst and young love. So I cannot wait to see how this project differs from those two. She's dropped The Cure from this newest project, kind of teasing what we can expect. And she performed in Barcelona with Spotify, a part of the Billions Club Live. That dropped on Spotify the 27th of May. So we're really in an Olivia Rodrigo era, and I love that.

Morning, Birmingham. You are listening to Switch Radio, of course, with me, Sabrina Randhawa. We've got about 55 minutes left to my show. We're going to keep on showcasing talent from across the West Midlands and talking about events happening in our community that you should be getting involved in. And of course, I'm going to be talking about new music towards the end of the show. But first, I want to give a special shout out to my sister, Monica. It's her birthday today. Woo, big up. She's having a Bratz-themed birthday. And when I say that, you probably think she's 12. No, she's turning 27. But happy birthday to her. Let's get into some more tunes now with Kylie Minogue and Oliver Heldens with 10 out of 10.

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1: 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Motorbike safety. 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

0: Dua Lipa and Silk City with Electricity. Dua Lipa just got married 2 weeks ago. Congratulations to her and her man. And also, my mom went to the Chelsea Flower Parade that they have in London, and she saw Dua Lipa there. So Dua Lipa's really been doing her big one recently. But now it's time for me to champion local music legends and promote up and coming artists from across the Birmingham West Midlands area.
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0: For this hour's Midlands Music Guarantee, we have a poet and singer. This is her debut song that dropped June 2025, and she performed it for the first time this March. It's Priya Vida with Promises.

0: Priya Vida. What a slow jam for your Tuesday morning. It's just turned 11:30. 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

0: two-sided Arlo Parks, and before that we had Duke Dumont and Jax Jones with I Got You. 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
5: 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National Highways. And what's that? 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

0: Coldplay, Adventure of a Lifetime. And now it's time for my favorite part of the show, where we talk about new music. Taylor Swift just dropped a part of the Toy Story soundtrack, which I cannot wait for Toy Story 5. She just dropped I Knew It, I Knew You. Role Model dropped High Hopes 3000. Alex Warren has said that he's dropping a new album, and he dropped Passenger, part of that project. Madonna dropped Love Sensation. Niall Horan from One Direction dropped Taste So Good. But my favorite release from Friday and over the weekend would have to be Flo's Don't Break Her Heart. They are dropping their new album, Therapy at the Club, really soon. And I just love those girls. I remember when they first didn't even release Cardboard Box and they were just teasing it on TikTok. I followed them from that. I have been watching their journey from the beginning, and I cannot wait for them to drop their second album. But of course, I'll be back with you next Tuesday talking about all the important drops that you should be listening out for.
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2026. I know it's cloudy outside, it's not the sunniest. The weather was great a couple of weeks ago, but we'll bring it back and the vibes will be up again. We can only hope. But of course, I've been Sabrina. I am going to love you and leave you. I'll see you at the same time next Tuesday from 10 to 12. But keep locked in to Switch Radio as you have Lauren coming up next, playing you all the great, important tunes to keep you going this Tuesday.

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1: All right, the wonderful Lady Gaga. Let's kick off your Tuesday afternoon on Twitch Radio here with me, Lauren. That was Abracadabra. Got a great show coming up for you. All the hits, the oldies, the newbies, and everything in between. And also an update on my trip to Amsterdam to see High Styles. Very, very exciting. And there's a crazy thing that happened to me. Two crazy things. I'll let you know all about it later on. But first is some Craig David and Bastille with I Know You.
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3: 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How am I supposed to...
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6: Drugs stay in your system longer than you think. 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
10: 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If you've noticed changes in yourself

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2: Look, Lizzo answers it with daily affirmations that remind us that, in fact, you are special. Coming up to our first minute speech of the hour, our Midlands Music Guarantee. I've got one more song to take you there. Now, this song needs no introduction because, you know, sometimes when you know the words to a song, but you only know it because you've heard it so many times. And it's like, don't you think it's kind of crazy how that works? This is one of those songs for me. Like, I don't think I've ever, like, been like, oh, let me listen to this song, but I just know the words. It's just iconic. Like, it just, I don't know what it is. It's just one of those. But yeah, no introduction. There you go.

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0: Birmingham's own, our very own Duran Duran with the Reef. It's a very cool mural of them. Kind of, when you go to the mailbox down the stairs, you go under the bridges if you're trying to walk into town. There's like Duran Duran, there's Electric Light Orchestra, there's blah blah. So it was very cool. If you're into that kind of stuff, I recommend having a look. That was Duran Duran with the Reflex, and this hour's Midlands Music Guarantee.
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We're coming up to On Midlands Magazine, our second feature of the hour. Got something very, I'm very excited for this one, and I think you might be too. But first, here's Robbie Williams with All My Life.

0: Now, all of us on here on Switch Radio and you listening at home were all music lovers. 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And I've got a great story about that. But that's going to come on a bit later. It's time for Midlands magazine. Let's see what I've got for you this hour.
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I saw that song coming up. I was like, is that what I think it is? And I was like, what an absolute throwback. That, you know, when you forget a song exists, like, not necessarily like you purposely like forget about it, but it's one of those things that obviously there's so many songs that, you know, when you hear songs, they'll like think of different moments and stuff like that. I had them always just dancing around to that song because it's like just such a good song to like shake your hips to, and like that's like a proper dancey song. Like, if I heard that in the club, I'd be so gassed, I can't lie. Like, I'd be over the moon. It's such a good one. And a throwback as well. Bring back the days when I was little and there was no responsibilities. We're not getting to that. Let's get back into the music now. It's Milky and More Grab with Just the Way You Are.

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song came out 10 years ago. I feel like I say this with a lot of songs, but I just can't comprehend that 10 years ago when I was 14 that song came out, because it feels just so much more recent. But actually, sorry, 11 years, it came out in 2015. That was Years and Years with King to kick off your second hour with me here at Tradio. Hey, if you're just tuning in, my name's Lauren. You're going to be hearing me till 2 o'clock. I got the bangers, I got the oldies, the newbies, everything in between. And I'm finally going to give you the whole story of my trip to Amsterdam to see Harry Styles, coming to you very shortly. But first, it's Little Mix and Nicki Minaj with Woman Like Me.

let's get into it. So, if you didn't know, Tuesday. You should know that, Lauren. You're literally tired right now. Last week, I travelled to Amsterdam on Thursday to see Harry Styles. My original plan was to see him on Friday, which was the closing night, but it was getting close to the time and I couldn't get a ticket. I was like, you know what? You're going to be there on the 4th. Just get a ticket for that day. Managed to get a ticket, secure one for that day, off this random girl on Twitter. And I literally couldn't believe my luck over the days, because for starters, she sent transferred the tickets to my Ticketmaster account before I'd paid her, which is so trusting of her, like, to trust me, to just a random stranger, to give the tickets, and for me not to just take the tickets and not send her the money or block or whatever. Of course I sent her the money. £45 each for those two tickets cost me £90 in total. That's the ticket. One ticket by itself was like, came with fees and stuff, came to almost €200. So I really saved out there. So I saw her that day. Best concert experience of my life. Best, like, visual representation of how music just brings people together, because there was a group of us just on in our section and we just danced around the whole time. Like, was it even like I was looking at the stage to Harry, you know, but a lot of the time I was just dancing around, like singing, jumping. There's different dances we do for different songs, and it's just, it was so fun. Then the next day I saw him for free. Yes, I repeat, I saw him for free. So my friend that I went with the day before, her friend had given her her seating ticket, and then my friend was like, I got there but I still wanted to be on the floor, you know. She ended up getting a free ticket for standing, so she gave me the seating ticket, and I literally was, I had about 20 minutes to spare when I got there. I didn't even have time to go to my hotel and get changed, because it would have taken me an hour to get back to my hotel and then an hour to get to the arena, so it would have been way into the concert. The concert probably would have been ended. I just went there in what I had on and I had the best time, and I can't believe it's over. And I love, and Amsterdam's like my favourite city, and I'm like, I love Amsterdam. So the fact that all of it happened in Amsterdam just makes it even more. So I can't wait to go back. I literally go back end of August and then start September for two birthdays. Crazy. At this point, I might as well live there. And when I was leaving, when I was going for passport control, the guy was like, first time. I was like, no, it's my third time. He's like, will you be back soon? I was like, yeah, I'm back in August. He was like, in August? I was like, yeah, I've got a birthday. And then in September, it's my sister's birthday. But yeah, that was my little rundown of my weekend. I hope you had a wonderful weekend too. Back to work today after 5 days. Hopefully I remember how to make my drinks. I'll put it there if that makes sense. But yeah, 2 minutes of yapping here. Gonna give you a couple more songs now. It's Post Malone and Luke Combs.

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1: There are two types of drive you can have on the motorway. One that feels like this.
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1: 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So we all feel a little less... and a lot more... National Highways.
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5: Is the sound of your mates alive? 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
1: Better Meghan Trainor. Actually, the post I say, sorry, okay. But I'm just very excited, I don't know why. Better Meghan Trainor, just before that, now I've got some Maroon 5 with this. Sorry, I don't know what just happened there. Maroon 5 with this, though, it's taking to our music. With this music, guarantee.

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warm vibes. When we need it the most, the weather's taking a bit of a turn, but I have high hopes that the rest of the week, despite what it says, will be nice and warm, especially because I can't do this wind and this rain altogether. It's not, we need the UB40 vibes. That's what's getting me through. Probably what's getting you through. It's getting us all through. It was UB40 with If It Happens Again, and this hour's Midlands Music Guarantee.

0: music videos, like on the, like actively sit down and watch music videos on the TV, and it's him and all the people with the monkey masks on. Just what a song. So relatable back then. I'm relatable back now, but I have less time to be lazy now. You know, I used to, it's crazy. You always used to want to stay up late and not have a bedtime and want to be bedtime be midnight. Now I want my bedtime to be 8 o'clock. Now it's literally impossible for me because of work, because I never finish work at 8 o'clock. And if I do finish work before 8 o'clock, there's always just stuff I need to do. I can never rest. But I've had the last 5 days to rest. Yesterday was my last day of rest, and I'm back to it now. But Thursday I'm free and I'm doing nothing. Absolutely nothing. I'll just dedicate a day off of work. I have two or three a week. I'll just dedicate one day to doing absolutely nothing, because I think that's just, it's what I need in my old age. I'm 24, don't know why I said that. But anyway, here we are. The Lazy Song, Bruno Mars, coming into our Midlands magazine right now. I don't know whether to be a bit spontaneous, if you can give you something that's today or tomorrow, I'll give you something that's a bit further down the line of the month. Let's see. Let's have a look.
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what a voice. Jess Glynn with Take Me Home. I remember when Rather Be came out, and in the video it isn't her, it's another girl like miming the song, and everyone was kind of like, who, like, is this Jess Glynn? Who is just like, it just came out of nowhere, and then we found out that it wasn't that girl, and it was like, oh, who's it? And I like that mysterious, and then we found out who she was, and here we are. And then obviously one of my favorite TikTok trends today, the nothing beats a Jet2 holiday. And right now, those videos that people post in when stuff went wrong on holiday, one of my favourite TikTok trends to this day, and I hope it comes back this summer because it's so good. There's nothing better than a holiday, like, fail. I mean, not fail as in, like, you've lost your passport and you can't get home, but just, like, I don't know, getting wiped out by a water slide or something like that. It's just good laughs all around. Back into the music now. It's Sash featuring Tina Cousins. It's Mystic.

Katy Perry with Band-Aids for you there here on Twitch Radio. We're coming up to the top of the hour, 2 o'clock, which is my time for you, is almost done. But I'll be back same time next week on your airways. 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

Good afternoon, everybody. It's just after 2 p.m. here on Tuesday, the 9th of June, 2026. You're listening to me, Josh Ibrahim, here on Switch Radio, made for Birmingham. Kicking you off today, that was Rihanna with Russian Roulette. I don't think I'd heard that one before. Definitely not for a while anyway, so not one of her absolute standout songs, but I quite enjoyed that. Up next, we've got a bit more of a classic. This is from the 80s. This is The Jam with A Town Called Malice.

Immortal Love there from Mika. That's the latest one from him. And I think that bass line synth pop kind of sounds a little bit New Order influenced there. Quite like that one. I quite like New Order. So that tracks, doesn't it? How has everyone's weeks been so far? I know we're only at Tuesday, but we had a good weekend. We had a good weekend of sport. I'm finally feeling that World Cup fever. Can't wait for that to get started. I think it's on Thursday this week. So I've already announced to my friends that we are going to go down to the pub after weeks of saying that I'm not that bothered. I'm not really feeling the World Cup fever. Yeah, of course I'm going to start watching the games. But not just that. We had the Monaco Grand Prix, which, you know, I'm a big Formula One fan. I used to miss the day. So we record here from Castlevale, looking right opposite the Jaguar factory. And I miss the days when Jaguar Racing used to have a team. They were always my favourite. And my mum and my nan, they worked at the Jaguar factory as well. And they used to get a lot of signed stuff from the Jaguar drivers. So feeling quite nostalgic for those days. But the Monaco Grand Prix is usually a bit of a procession. No overtaking, that kind of thing. But actually, it was a pretty interesting race. Lots of drama. So I was happy with that. And then to top it all off, we did pretty well in the cricket as well. You cannot complain. So yeah, bit of a good weekend of sport. And hopefully, as the summer begins, we can start continuing that. And then hopefully the World Cup delivers on all of its promises. Talking of that, we've got an American artist coming up next, because obviously that's where the World Cup is. We've got Aeroplane by the Red Hot Chili Peppers.

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1: 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Motorbike safety. 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
3: 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It's a bit like a book club.

New rules there from Dua Lipa. Obviously, the weather changed a little bit the weekend. I know a couple of weeks ago I was talking about how amazing it was to have all of this sunshine. But so after all of that, you know, spent a couple of days just in the house doing nothing. Back on the Xbox. Completed Star Wars Outlaws now. So looking for my next fix. I know there's a new James Bond game that's come out, which I haven't been able to justify buying yet. But the reports and the reviews seem pretty positive about that, so I will get that at some point soon. But on Xbox Games Pass, other consoles are available, I've been playing Train Simulator World 5, and this is not where I thought, or how I thought I'd be spending my weekends as I hit my 30s, but something about it is very, very relaxing. So would recommend if you just want to kind of clear your head and do something quite chilled. But anyway, that's just me. So yeah, before that we had new rules from Dua Lipa. Up next we've got New Life by Depeche Mode. Love this one.

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1: You're listening to Switch Radio, made for Birmingham in the afternoons with me, Josh Ibrahim. As that jingle implies, this is time for our Midlands Music Guarantee. 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This time we've got a bit of a legend, although they are back touring, I think, and releasing new music now. But a bit more of an artist from when I was growing up. This is Dry Your Eyes by The Streets. Enjoy.

slightly, then looking back down. World feels like it's caved in, proper sorry frown. 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I can change and I can grow, or we could adjust. The wicked thing about us is we always have trust. 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I look at her, she stares almost straight back at me.

and I'm just standing there. I can't say a word, because everything's just gone. I've got nothing, absolutely nothing.

That was The Streets there with Dry Your Eyes. That was this hour's Midlands Music Guarantee, where we champion a local artist here on Switch Radio, made for Birmingham. Who wants an embarrassing story about that one? So when I was back at school, so a long, long time ago, I was coming to the end of a relationship. I was about to get dumped, let's just say as it is. And I was in my girlfriend's at the time, their living room, and then her brother, her older brother, was in the dining room, and he must have known that this was the end of a relationship. And he just started blasting that song on full volume to really, really stick the knife in. I've got over it, I swear. Honest. No. But yeah, so I don't think I've listened to that song literally since then. But there we go. It happens to us all. We move on. Up next, we've got the new one from Scouting for Girls, which is called Get What You Give. And when I saw this for the first time, I was like, is this a cover of that song by the New Radicals? You only get what you give. But no, it's not that. It's a new one from them. Here it is.

0: Jax Jones and Ina Rolton there. Ina Rolton. Not too sure how we say that, but it's close enough. It's 3:15 here on Switch Radio Birmingham. You know what that means. It's time for the Midlands Magazine. 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

rocket scientist there by Perry. Now, it's in the list, and this was released as just Perry, as in Perry. Not Perry Edwards, but that's always how I've known her. And I don't know, I don't feel like I can just go and just say Perry, just Perry on its own. It's always Perry Edwards in my head. Conversely, up next, we've got Dinner Party by Niall Horan. And when it comes to One Direction, I just kind of know them by their first names. So this for me would just be Niall, whereas Perry Edwards has to be Perry Edwards and not just Perry. Confusing, right? Or is it just me? Who knows? Anyway, like I say, here's Dinner Party.

Up, Out and Gone there. That's the latest one by Neo. You're listening to Switch Radio, made for Birmingham. We're coming up to 3 o'clock. My name is Josh Ibrahim and this is where I leave you. So playing us out and up to the news, we're going to have an absolute Britpop classic. You know I'm the king of Britpop. It's Supergrass and All Right.

Welcome to the show, guys. You're listening to Switch Radio on a Tuesday afternoon. I'm Georgie and I'm here with you for the next 2 hours till five with some great tunes you guys are going to love. Next up, we've got What Is Love by Hadaway. What is love?

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If you have, make sure you check out our social medias on Facebook with Switch Radio Birmingham, on Twitter with Switch_Radio. 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We do post a bunch of different things on all three platforms and keep them as updated as possible. Next up though, this is Example with Say Nothing.

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Hopefully you guys have had a wonderful time since I last spoke to you all and you've been enjoying yourselves over this past week. I haven't been up to too much, if I'm being honest with you. On Friday, I went out with my aunts and my mum and we just went to a local club. I can't remember the name of it. It's by Charmsey Wood in Asda. And it was actually really, really good. We had a really good time. We had a laugh. We joked. Everything that you want to do on a evening slash night out with your family. And the person that we saw was a George Michael tribute act. And then in the second half, he came on as different people as well. So he came on as Boy George, which was really quite shocking because we just was not expecting it at all. And then I think the most shocking one at the time was Tina Turner. We did not expect that. He had a mustache and he was dressed up as Tina Turner. So you know what? It was funny. We had

a good time, and it was just fantastic. So hopefully you guys have also had a brilliant time and you've been getting up to different things that have made you really enjoy yourselves. Next up, this is Jennifer Lopez and David Guetta with Save Me Tonight.

So that is Lily Allen with The Fear, and hopefully you guys are from this point of the show. If not, this is the Midlands Music Guarantee artist. So this next artist is from the Midlands area. It can be someone who is super duper well known, Toya, Duran Duran, UB40, Specials, Ozzy, anyone like that, or someone who isn't so well known and just deserves that little push into the spotlight. This next one is an absolute icon. She has been in musical theatre, Broadway, West End, and she is a phenomenal singer. This is Beverly Knight with Piece of My Heart.

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Next up, we have Ice Snake and DJ Snake with Worship.

is you two with Inner Life, and hopefully you guys are enjoying the show. Remember, I'm here till 5 o'clock today, so I've got some more great tunes coming up for you all. Next up, we have Duran Duran and Nile Rodgers with Free to Love.

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Welcome back to the show, guys. You're listening to Switch Radio on a Tuesday afternoon. I'm Georgie and I'm here for the next hour till five with some great tunes you guys are going to absolutely love. Without much further ado, we are kicking this back off with Seth Brett and James Morrison with Driftwood.

Remember, guys, if you are enjoying the shows that we've had so far for today, make sure you check out our social medias. On Facebook, we're Switch Radio Birmingham. 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We keep all three platforms as updated as possible, so please do go check them out. Next up, this is Ava Max with My Head and My Heart.

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7: No matter what, you're

runway. So guys, hopefully you guys have had a wonderful week since I last spoke to you all. I know I spoke to you a bit earlier on today, but obviously I haven't been through everything. Obviously I've not been up to too much like I said earlier, so all I've been doing really was, obviously on Friday, like I mentioned, I went out with my aunt and my mum, which was actually really, really fun, and we just had a really good laugh throughout the whole night, and yeah, it was just nice to get together. But other than that, nothing really has been going on. I know the first England match is next week in the

Remember, guys, if you are familiar at this point in the show, this is the Midlands Music Guarantee artist. So this next artist is from the Midlands area. Earlier, we had Beverly Knight, but it can be anyone such as Duran Duran, Toya, UB40, Specials, Ozzy, anyone who is super duper famous or someone who isn't so famous and just deserves that little push into the spotlight. This is Gorgia Smith with Teenage Fantasy.

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Next up, we have two legends coming together. This is Bon Jovi and Robbie Williams with We Made It Look Easy.

Lana Del Rey there with Video Games, and hopefully you are enjoying the show so far. Next up, we have a really upbeat tune for you all, which I'm sure you'll really love. This is Sister Sisters with Take Your Mama.

So that is the Scissor Sisters with Take Your Mama, and hopefully you guys have enjoyed the show for this week. If you have, make sure you tune in next week, same time, same place. I've been Georgina on Switch Radio on a Tuesday afternoon, and to end the show off this week, we have one of my all-time favourite bands coming up now. This is just a great tune just to get you in the summery vibe, even if it's not summer yet. This is Blondie with The Tide Is High.

0: From the Sky News Centre at 5. Northern Ireland's First Minister is asking people not to jump to conclusions after a savage knife attack in Belfast last night. A man in his 40s is in hospital with serious injuries to his back, eyes and face. A Sudanese national has been arrested on suspicion of attempted murder. And Michelle O'Neill's used a news conference at Stormont to call for calm.
1: My thoughts are very much with the injured man, his loved ones and everyone that's been affected. I urge people to allow the PSNI the space that they require to carry out a full and thorough investigation. The person who is responsible for this horrible crime must face the full force of the law.
0: A 14-year-old girl has been arrested after two pupils and a member of staff were injured in a school knife attack in Manchester. Police were called to the Co-op Academy in Blakely earlier this morning. Two 14-year-olds and a 27-year-old man are in a stable condition in hospital. This parent, Christopher's two children, go to the school.
2: Receives a phone call also to ask me to come to take my two kids because he say one student have a knife inside. Now the question is, tomorrow is safe to my kids come to the school or another day? This is a big question. Now I don't know what is happening in United Kingdom. It's very dangerous.
0: In other news, Sir Keir Starmer is again urging next week's strikes by resident doctors in England to be called off. He says the walkout could harm progress in bringing down NHS waiting lists. A train passenger who grabbed a young woman's hair and asked, "Can I kiss you?" has been spared jail. David Stroud, who's 44 and from Kent, is the first person to be convicted of harassment based on someone's sex. The CBI has cut its growth forecast for the UK. It's also predicting unemployment will rise to its highest level in more than a decade as a consequence of the war with Iran. Now to sport, and a referee says he's in good spirits after the Somali wasn't allowed to enter the US to officiate at the World Cup. Omar Artan was turned away at Miami Airport after border officials raised vetting concerns. That's the latest. I'm Stevie Shillinglaw.
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4: It's cloudy across Birmingham this afternoon, with highs of around 16 degrees. The cloud stays stubborn into the evening, still near 16, then thickens later tonight, bringing a risk of some rain. Conditions turn cooler overnight, remaining cloudy and dropping to about 11 degrees by early tomorrow. Feeling a little fresher than the daytime. Heading into tomorrow morning, expect more cloud than sunshine, with only a low chance of further showers.
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want to stick around to hear that one. And of course, plenty in the next hour too. Let me know across the socials at switch_radio what you've been up to. How's your Tuesday been? Do let me know. Anyone excited for the World Cup starting in a couple of days? I know I am. It's just a great time to get everyone involved, right? This is Alison Limerick with Spirit.

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0: 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And of course, one of our biggest names, Duran Duran. This is

Music Guarantee, and we're back with it again with more local music tomorrow. My name is Priya, this is 107.5. I'm in for Stephen. Let's have some Mimi Webb. This is Good Without.

0: 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My name's Priya, in for Stephen, of course, and it's time to find out what's happening across the West Midlands.
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over that track by Jade. That was Before You Break My Heart on Switch Radio. My name's Priya. I'm in for Stephen on 107.5. I hope you're good. Hope you're having a lovely Tuesday evening. Come on towards 6 o'clock. It's me and you until 7. Got music in the next hour by BTS, Alex Warren, and Ariana Grande. So stay right.

0: From the Sky News Centre at 6, politicians are calling for calm following a vicious knife attack in Northern Ireland. A man in his 40s is being treated for injuries to the eyes, back and face after being pinned down in the street in North Belfast last night. A Sudanese national who was granted leave to remain in the UK in 2023 has been arrested. Justice Minister Naomi Long is cautioning against retaliation.
1: The only people who will be harmed if there is unrest on our streets are innocent people. The only thing that will be achieved is further victims. And so I'm asking for people to be calm at a time when it is easy to be irrational, because you're hurt, you're upset and you're angry.
0: A 14-year-old girl has been arrested after a school stabbing in North Manchester. Two pupils and a member of staff were in a stable condition following the attack in Blakely earlier this morning. An electrician starting a jail term of at least 23 years for murdering his partner after she tried to end their 10-year relationship. Clifton George stabbed Annabelle Rook 31 times before blowing up their home in East London last June. So Keir Starmer is again urging next week's strikes by resident doctors in England to be called off. He says the walkout could harm progress in bringing down NHS waiting lists. Now to sport, and Scotland goalkeeper Craig Gordon says it's a fantastic feeling to finally be representing his country at the World Cup. It's been 28 years since they last played at the tournament, and they kick off their campaign against Haiti on Sunday morning. These supporters are on their way to the United States, and they say they're feeling confident.
2: We're going to win it.
3: I think we've got a good chance. We're going to win one, draw one, and we'll see what happens against Brazil.
4: Well, we're going to win it, obviously.
5: I think anything apart from winning it is probably unrealistic, so I think we'll get England in the final and beat them 4-0.
0: And the government's expressed its wholehearted support for a national memorial honouring Sir David Attenborough, but it's declined to pay for one, with the Culture Secretary saying it doesn't routinely fund such monuments. That's the latest. I'm Stevie Shillinglaw.
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7: It's cloudy across Birmingham this afternoon, with highs of around 16 degrees. The cloud stays stubborn into the evening, still near 16, then thickens later tonight, bringing a risk of some rain. Conditions turn cooler overnight, remaining cloudy and dropping to about 11 degrees by early tomorrow. Feeling a little fresher than the daytime. Heading into tomorrow morning, expect more cloud than sunshine, with only a low chance of further showers.
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to be here with you this Tuesday evening. I hope you're having a good one. Hope today wasn't too tiring. We're nearly approaching the middle of the week. Want to keep those vibes going. I've got music on the way in this hour by Ariana Grande, Jake Bug. Got some Take That for you as well. And of course, the Rhythm Method normally happens, you know, in this hour.

you are picking three tracks. That's coming up in just a moment, but we're gonna have some more music first before we do. This is The Grahams with Georgette. It's playing on Switch Radio.

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0: cooking it up. Loving, I'm living, so we turning up. Yeah, we turning it up.
1: Ariana Grande, No Tears Left to Cry on Switch Radio. Right, we've got the Rhythm Method with a Twist after this by Jake Bugg.

First one, you know, maybe you predicted it. It's by Diljit Dosanjh. I played him last week as well, but I just, like, you can't get enough of this guy. Every single week there's something new. Like, he's become the first South Asian artist to sell out Madison Square Gardens, and now he's announced.

for South Asians. Now it's more Canada, but it was UK, like UK music is where you want it to be. And over the weekend, he had a concert show at the O2 Institute in Birmingham to celebrate 3 decades of his music, of British Asian music. He had

2021 Chandigarh. I hope you enjoyed the Bhangra vibes, the old school UK sound, and this is certainly a song that still goes off on the weddings dance floor. The DJs are playing

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on this show. And then Stephen's back with you next week. Hooray, he's back. So you can look forward to having Stephen with you next week. The week after, we're all back, all right? So I'll see you in a couple of weeks' time.

0: From the Sky News Centre at 7, politicians are urging calm following a savage street attack in North Belfast. A man's being treated for wounds to the eyes, face and back after he was stabbed last night. A Sudanese national with leave to remain in the UK until 2028 is under arrest. Here's Northern Ireland's Chief Constable John Boucher.
1: I understand that last night's attempted murder will leave people feeling enraged with emotions from fear to anger. But please, please, let the police do their job, unfettered and undistracted by wider concerns there may be about disorder.
0: Two men have been jailed for their part in violence in Southampton last week, which followed the death of Henry Novak. The pair, aged 41 and 24, have been sentenced to a total of nearly 6 years. Donald Trump has accused Iran of shooting down a US helicopter patrolling the Strait of Hormuz. America's president says two pilots on the Apache are safe and uninjured, but he's vowing to respond to the attack out of what he calls necessity. Here's our US correspondent, David Blevins.
2: He is giving this advance notice, presenting this as something he is obliged to do because he doesn't want to derail those negotiations, any hope of a deal. And I think it is a vivid reminder of how easily this war could escalate in the Middle East.
0: England cricket captain Ben Stokes is considering his future after breaching ECB protocols. Stokes and Gus Atkinson are being investigated following an incident at a nightclub in the early hours of Monday morning. John Swinney has pledged an extra £1 million to help a council cope with what the First Minister calls an exceptional and unforeseen event. Residents in a former mining village in Clackmannanshire have been evacuated from their homes because of ground movements. And economics is one of the top five most popular A-level subjects in England for the first time since current records began. It's thought it could be driven by young people thinking about careers in finance. That's the latest. I'm Stevie Shillinglaw.
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5: And now for our special featured show, we welcome back Dan Whitehouse, who's going to be updating us on what he's been up to since we last spoke to him, which is amazingly way back in May 2024. He's also going to be talking about his new album, which excitingly is coming out in October of this year, and introducing us to an artist who he's been working with here in the West Midlands. Dan, welcome back to the show.
6: Thank you. Hi, James. Thanks for having me on.
5: It's really good to catch up with you because I know life has been very busy, I think, over the last couple of years, to say the least. And last time we spoke to you, I think you were in the midst of the Night of Glass project, which was a celebration, I think, of kind of three different albums, wasn't it? So let's start a little bit about Night of Glass and just remind folks what that was and where that went.
6: Thank you, James. That was a tour that brought together the Glass Age, which is my reflection on how we've adopted the glass screens of our communication devices, our iPads, tablets, laptops, almost as part of the family. And Voices from the Cones, my song cycle about the history of glassmaking in Stourbridge. You know, they've been making glass in Stourbridge for over 400 years due to the natural abundance of the raw materials in the earth in that area. That culminated in A Night of Glass, which was a UK tour, kind of wove those two different records together. Glass Age was really inspired by my sort of annual cycle of migration to Japan. My son lives in Japan and I'm speaking to you from Japan today. I spend 3 to 6 months of the year out here, and that situation has inspired a lot of writing, a lot of work. Began with the Glass Age and it continues with this new record that we're going to share the music from today, Only Love.
5: Now, that's a theme, isn't it, in terms of that relationship we're going to touch on later on in terms of that new album, in terms of that relationship and that distance and those kind of things. And you're sounding very clear, I have to say, from Japan. The other thing, Dan, is you've been on your bike as well, I think. We should mention this because this was a really interesting collaboration that came around, I think, in July of last year for National Cycle to Work Day. This was a collaboration that you were involved in with Jasmine Gardosi, who was, I think, up until 24, the Poet Laureate for Birmingham. And this was a single, but more than just a particular song and a particular track, inspired by a bicycle. So you're going to help us out with that one because it's quite complicated.
6: It's been an interesting project to be invited to be involved in, Black Country Bikes. It's spawned a number of songs. One new one's coming out, Cyclone, in June. That's the story of Major Taylor, the world's first black American athlete to become an international superstar back in the late 1890s. But where it all started, James, was my love of Wolverhampton Wanderers, believe it or not. Did you know that the Molineux Football Stadium that houses the Wolves, at one time that was actually a cycle racing track, and Wolverhampton was somewhat of a hub for cycling. There was tons of bicycle manufacturers in the area. Sunbeam famously made bicycles before they went on to the motorbike. And it was this discovery that led me to reading and researching about cycling and its history. I met local champion cyclist David Viner, who I was able to explore the area more with, and he's campaigning to have a velodrome brought to the Midlands, which would be good for the whole community. The combined authorities of the West Midlands invited me to run some workshops that would advocate cycling and match it with poetry, because I'm not sure if you're aware, but a lot of cyclists are also poets. It can be so inspiring, you know, all of the landscapes and natural environments that you escape to when you go out on a bike ride. And so people came out of the woodwork and with all these songs and poems that they'd written inspired by their time on their bike. Jasmine Gardosi and I led the workshops. Jasmine is a wonderful poet. Jasmine was the poet laureate for Birmingham for 2 years. And then together we entered the studio with Ryan Pinson, and using a lot of the found sounds and field recordings of actual bicycles that we'd collated during the workshops, we created that track, They Say It's Like Riding a Bike, which draws a line between cycling and mental health benefits. The idea is we can take it for granted. People say it's like riding a bike, you'll never forget. But sometimes, you know, we have to make conscious choices in order to stay aligned mentally and manage our nervous system, so to speak. And cycling, regular exercise, you know, it's been proven as to have lots of mental health benefits, hasn't it?
5: It makes lots of sense to me, because cycling is a thing that I think gives you headspace, doesn't it? It forces you really to concentrate on the machine, you know, the mechanics of the bike, and hopefully an awareness of, you know, where you're going, what you're doing, and giving way to people and all those kind of things. So it kind of forces you into solitude, doesn't it, in a sense, because you're very focused.
6: You talked about the mechanisms of the bicycle. I was keen to, you know, get a drumstick on the frame, sort of spin the wheel. We recorded all these things, and together with a drummer percussionist that I work with live, Alex Lowe, and he co-wrote a song from the Glass Age, actually, New Love. Together, we sort of layered up a really cool loop, just exclusively using bicycle sounds, and that was the foundation of the song.
7: Crunch. Wheeled my crumpled bike to the side of the road. Stood there in the dark and the rain. Wrestled with my breath. And it was there that I swore

Do you ever forget how to synchronize your feet to the pace of life? Lose your rhythm and winding round the obstacles, the pitfalls, the hard bends. Yes, the wheels go round and round, but so does our luck. Sometimes it sucks.

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You are not going backwards. Life works in circles. You're still right on track, and I know we fear crashing into the same old patterns. And you will cycle through those places again. But have faith in how far you've come between now and then. Mistake, learn, feel it, burn. Mistake, learn, feel it, return. The badish comes back around. Trust that you'll come round too. Things always do. And your crumpled bike proves that things can move in cycles at the same time as moving on through.

0: to push on. And also to note, I think, you've been doing more work, I think, with Gustav Lundgren.
1: I did a tour last October with Gustav, a duo tour, and around that time we popped into Saltwell Studios in Cambridgeshire and recorded a live session where we played that song Tomorrow, which was actually the very first thing that Gustav and I collaborated on. That song featured on Dreamland Tomorrow, but when Gustav heard it, he was inspired to do his own take on it using the Teenage Engineering OP1 synthesizer, which is a really interesting instrument because what it does is it samples acoustic live instruments and then digitizes those and synthesizes those recordings. So you're able to get really kind of emotive performances with synthetic sounds. Gustav brought this over from Copenhagen where he lives and we used it on the tour and it was too good not to capture really. So we got that video, which people can watch on my YouTube channel. That's for the song Tomorrow, which lyric was written by Ben Hewardine and myself, son of Boo Hewardine, who is our mutual friend, I know. When I heard his interpretation, I loved it. And that's what actually inspired our collaboration, more full collaboration of the album, The Glass Age. I invited, at that point, I said, okay, I've got a new batch of songs. How about you just take the Teenage Engineering OP1 synthesizer and create music backing tracks for these new songs, just exclusively using that one little synth, which, by the way, is no bigger than a pencil case. And, you know, sometimes working with those kind of limitations is really productive.

0: Now, Dan, you and I think, first met way over 10 years ago at the Mac when you were involved in the songwriters circle at Mac, working with a variety of local performers, singers, songwriters, people that maybe weren't wearing that badge at the time, who were exploring their enthusiasm or, you know, things that they wanted to do, their potential, if you like. And we're going to, in the midsection of the show, we're going to talk to Ruth Lynn, who is an artist I think you have worked with in a similar forum, but also worked on the production of her new EP, which we're going to talk to her about shortly.
1: Yeah, Elsa Makes Toast. Wonderful EP title. Ruth's so talented. She attended, we were actually introduced by the late and great Alan Elsmore, who was the figurehead behind the Voices from the Cones album that I mentioned. He just had an inkling, and he was right, that, you know, we'd make a good pairing. Ruth came down to one of the workshops, and then we quickly started working on her own material together with Ryan Pinson again at the studio in New Hampton Arts Centre, which Wolverhampton Arts Centre now. We recorded this debut EP for her, and I think she's a great writer. I'd encourage people to check out Elsa Makes Toast. She's got a really uncanny ability of sort of capturing everyday conversation, finding the beauty in what others might consider mundane moments.
0: Okay, well, we're going to catch up with Ruth very shortly. But in the meantime, Dan, we're going to talk more towards the end of the show about your new album, which is coming out in October of this year, which is called Only Love. And we're going to play the title track from that album now. But just give us a sense of this track, because it's a kind of linchpin, isn't it, I guess, of the record as a whole.
1: Yeah, this is the title track, Only Love. About the album is inspired by love in all its different guises.

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7: Reflection and complexities now on the show as we talk to singer-songwriter Ruth Lynn, who's debut release, Elsa Makes Toast, is co-produced by none other than Dan Whitehouse. Ruth, welcome to the programme.
8: Thank you. Thank you very much for inviting me.
7: This is a really interesting EP that you've put forth, and it takes on a whole host of themes, and I guess I said reflections in the intro. There's a very reflective feel to a lot of this, but let's start with the story, the kind of journey of this album. How did you get from starting to make music to making this EP? I know that's probably quite a big question and quite a long timeline, but what got you into music?

0: sort of winter theme, writing Christmas songs and winter songs. And I just found my inspiration from Dan, something I thought I would never be able to do. I'd always written songs, but never thought I could ever do anything with them. And meeting Dan and the techniques that he taught me and the faith that he had in me and the confidence he gave me, I think was really the springboard. So yeah, it's all down to Dan and down to Alan, who sadly is no longer with us. And one of the songs on the EP is dedicated to him, the second track, Everlasting Soul.
1: Now, yeah. Prior to that encounter, as it were, with Dan and others, were you always writing? Was poetry a thing? Were you just capturing? How did it work for you? Did you have something in your head or something you committed that you thought these are naturally songs, or was it just sort of serendipity? You sort of met the right person at the right time, you know, that kind of thing.
0: I'd always written songs. I've always written poetry from as a child, but never felt that the things that I wrote were good enough. I didn't feel that they had any value. So I think the most important thing was meeting somebody who taught me that these art forms have value. I think that's the main thing. But yeah, I've always written poetry. I started my teaching career as an English teacher as well, because I have a love of writing. So that forms part of it. But I've always been a musician. I've always played music. Started in singing from a very early age in the local church choir. And I've been a member of choirs ever since. So the singing element has always been deeply rooted within me as well.
1: I think being an English teacher is often something that singer-songwriters hide in the background, isn't it? There's a lot of English teachers who step into that realm, and I guess there's a natural fit, you know, with the kind of literature and the arts and singing and those kind of things. Let's talk a little bit about the style of your music, because it's hard to pin down particularly in one place. So what I mean by that is, you know, it's not necessarily a folk vibe, it's not an indie vibe. There's a whole host of, I guess, traditional songwriting, but in quite a modern setting. You know, there's quite a range of styles on the EP, which is a good thing, I think, to put out on a debut, isn't it? Because it gives people an idea of the kind of variety of things that you want to explore. But let's talk about the title track, Elsa Makes Toast, which is a great title, I think. And you're better at describing this than I am. This really describes a moment of sort of despondency, is that right? Or recognizing being stuck in a situation?
0: Yes, that's what it became. Originally, it was a misheard phrase between myself and a colleague, which at the time was hilarious. And one of those stories that I can't retell because you had to be there. It means nothing to anyone else. But just that little phrase, Elsa makes toast, I didn't want to lose it. And the song itself just started as the guitar riff and then built from there. And it just grew of its own accord. And yes, it just became this almost crystallized moment of being in a situation that you don't want to be in and your mind wandering to somewhere else to escape. It was quite an unusual song, both lyrically and musically, but it feels like it works. It's reflection, it's uncomfortable, but beautiful at the same time. But it's also very human. And we do have those moments where we feel like we're somewhere we're not meant to be in that, you know, and where else could we be? And our minds go there, so.
1: It is a very honest sound, I think, you know, and particularly that track and the kind of lead track, if you like, for the EP. You know, it is about, as you said, it's a very human situation it describes. And it's kind of the everyday as well. You know, it's not as though, you know, it's a dramatic explosion of things. You know, it's describing a scene. You know, the narrative is around, you know, quite a familiar sort of everyday setting, I suppose. When I was listening to it, I rightly or wrongly, I was thinking it reminded me of I Want to Break Free by Queen. I kept it for some reason, I don't know, when I was listening to it, not in terms of its sound and what it sounded like, but that point at which, you know, frustration and almost incarceration, if you like, becomes something to celebrate and to kind of use as a potential.
0: That's really interesting because sometimes we're just living in the mundane, and I'm being brutally honest there. We live in this cycle of you know, work, eat, sleep, repeat, and sometimes we want to get away from that for various different reasons, and that's not everybody's experience, but it's certainly been mine at times. So yeah, absolutely.
1: Let's talk about some of the other tracks as well on the EP. A couple that stuck out to me was there's one called My Roman Empire, which is, I think, a kind of not darker but heavier kind of sound.

0: Bond potentially, and it I think maybe has a link to I've read that one of your bands, one of your influences, if you like, that was sort of there in the background is Nirvana, you know, the Nirvana sort of sound or the mood of that. Now it's not exactly a Nirvana song, but it is a heavier feel, isn't it, for my Roman Empire, and that's probably right in terms of what it describes in the subject matter.
1: Absolutely. And yes, I think a pivotal moment in my life musically was discovering that sort of 90s indie grunge and the album Nevermind, hearing that for the first time. I still remember being sat cross-legged on the floor in my friend's, you know, with one of my friends, with the vinyl going around on the record player, studying the sleeve and thinking, I've never heard anything like this before, that sort of raw sound. And that's what I wanted for this song, because lyrically it's quite unforgiving. It doesn't have a happy ending. There's no resolve. And that sort of gritty guitar sound, I really wanted that to keep that rawness that lived through that early 90s era of grunge within this track. It just felt right.
0: It is. It's not jarring, but there is a real kind of jangle to it, I guess, isn't there? You know, and when you listen to some of the other tracks and you think, oh, you know, this is there's a shift. Which is, again, interesting, you know, exploring these kind of different things on your debut release, which is called Elsa Makes Toast. You can find Ruth Lynn on Instagram and on Bandcamp and various other places. But Ruth, I wanted to talk to you as well about Dear Child, which is another track that appears on the EP. This, I guess, touches on another influence which is cited, which is Crosby, Stills and Nash, and occasionally Mr. Young plays along with them as well. But this yeah. has a more kind of, not ethereal, but has a more folk feel, doesn't it? You know, it's more of a traditional kind of folk song. Would you put it in that bracket?
1: Yeah, yes, I would. And I think, yeah, the only thing it's missing is those beautiful harmonies, isn't it? Yeah, this, if I'm honest, is my most vulnerable track. This started out as a poem, and I sat down with a pen and wondered, you know, what would I say to myself if I could do all of this again? Because I wouldn't change anything. I absolutely wouldn't change any of the decisions that I've made. But what if I could, you know, what would I say to myself as a child? And this is what flowed from that, you know, sitting down with pen and paper. So it's really personal, the most personal song on the EP. It's the quietest song, it's the sweetest song. It's almost like a lullaby. It was a big decision to record this and put it out to the world. But I just thought, well, you know, if one or two young people hear this and it gives them some inspiration and some lessons on living, on life, then it's a good thing. It needs to be out there in the world. And of course, Dan plays piano on this, and it, you know, it's just stunning. It's beautiful. It's simple. It's honest, and it's raw, and it's me.
0: I think it's a great exploration of, as you said, kind of what might have been, but also recognizing what you wouldn't want to change. Do you know what I mean? Kind of, yeah. We can all dream and imagine, you know, sort of different routes and different paths and all that kind of stuff. But it's a kind of taking stock, isn't it? You know, it's sort of saying, I am here, I am, you know, who I am, and I enjoy that, you know, I celebrate that.
1: Yeah, absolutely. But if it gives another young person some strength and some guidance, it's done its work. I feel that songs are powerful, music is powerful, and everyone has that song that has something that speaks to them. So I really hope that this finds somebody and speaks to them in that way.
0: Okay, so Elsa Makes Toast, the EP, comes out in October, but the single is available and released on the 12th of June. And Ruth, what are you planning next? Because obviously there's quite a rush of activity and energy, isn't there, in terms of putting out a record, putting out a release, and there's lots of, you know, lots of work to do around it. But have you ideas about what next and what you want to do after the EP? There's always that question, isn't there? People always want more.
1: Yeah, so I'm currently writing, so hopefully I will get the opportunity to get back into the studio. I'm hoping Dan will be happy to work with me some more and produce my next EP or album, because working with Dan has been an absolute privilege. He's an amazing man. He's my mentor, and I couldn't have done any of this without him. So I'm hoping he'll be with me for the next part of my journey. There's hopefully some live shows coming up soon. But at the moment, I'm currently music coordinator and in a college, and a musical director for a performance, a play that we're putting on tour at the moment. So we're touring the country with a cast of of young adults with additional needs. So that's a lot of work at the moment. So, yeah.
0: That sounds like a busy life to lead. But congratulations on the EP. It's a great debut. There's a really nice collection of songs here. So well done on that. And best of luck with its launch and also what you decide to do next. And also at some point, Ruth, we'll get you back on the show to tell us how it all went.
1: Thank you, James. Thank you.

0: James Sandy.
1: This is Switch. 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
2: Nice parking, Sam. 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
3: Van 5 minutes.
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6: Okay, you're listening to The Unseen Swerve here on Switch Radio with me, James Sandy. In a special program, we're exploring and I think celebrating the work of Dan Whitehouse. And Dan's back with us now to talk about, really excitingly, his new album, Only Love. We heard the title track from it just a few minutes ago. And Dan, let's start with the focus of this record. When I listened to this record, the first couple of listens to it, I was really struck by the kind of emotional strength of it. It's a really powerful record, and partly that is your voice and the resonance of your voice, but the piano as well gives a whole new angle here. So let's talk a little bit more about the relationship behind Only Love and where the record came from.
7: Thank you, James. I'm glad it resonated with you. This is a collection of songs that reflects on love in all its guises. You know, from a mother driven to poisoning her own husband, to the way we've commodified love in society, to my own relationship with my son and how half of the year it's a remote relationship between England and Japan. Sonically, it's sparse. Gone are the textures and layers of Dreamland Tomorrow and some of my previous releases. And I wanted to give David O'Brien, a wonderful jazz pianist that I collaborated with on it, as much space. You know, I've been in love with the instrument my whole life. I started playing piano when I was 6 years old. It's such a dynamic instrument, so rich in both the percussive and harmonic worlds. And I wanted to just hear this piano in full for an entire album, unfiltered. So I presented David with recordings, my interpretations of my own songs, and then invited him to explore, you know, how rich we could take it, how deep we could take the harmony. And you're right to suggest that, you know, emotionally, it goes pretty deep. This is a record that was inspired largely by my relationship with my son. He's my muse. I would describe him as my muse. I'm often writing to his future self within this record. In fact, when I'm planning these live concerts this summer, we're going to mix up the set list. You know, we're going to be playing songs from my previous albums as well, because Only Love is I guess it's like a shot in the arm. It's like a real heavy dose of a certain thing, which I hope will reward the listener. But for the concert, I think people will be best served with me playing like from the spectrum of my releases. This record follows several years now. And you said it was 2 years since we last spoke, James. I've been living between the two countries, orbiting my son and experiencing this emotional whiplash of leaving and landing for 6 years now. And writing and songwriting is the way I survive. I write daily. A lot of it never sees the light of day. Some of it never even gets read back. But it's a cathartic. I mean, it always has been for me. I've always written as a way of regulating my emotional state. These days, it's really a tool that I use to sort of self-medicate, I would say. And the end result is this album, Only Love.
6: It really is quite something. I think I, you know, should urge folks to go out and, when the album's released in October, to go find it, because it's a real experience listening to it. And I wanted to touch on David O'Brien, because you mentioned he is the pianist here, and he's a jazz pianist by trade, I think, which means, Dan, I guess you have to cope with a level of improvisation and difference and change every time you play, I guess, you know, because jazz, and I think David said this, jazz piano is always different. That's kind of the point, isn't it?
7: Yeah, I wouldn't use the word cope with. I mean, I actively embrace it. It's like taking a sort of magic carpet ride playing with David. I met David maybe 15 years ago. He's actually on the Reveal Records release, That's Where I Belong. He plays the piano on The Little Left Unsaid. I've always enjoyed our sessions together, and I was waiting for the opportunity, I guess, to, you know, explore our collaboration further. And I was really pleased when he accepted my invitation. He actually lives out in Geneva now, but he's Finchley, born and bred. He grew up in a grand piano shop. His father had a grand piano shop. So he's, you know, the instrument is part of him. He's incredible to watch perform. And he's going to be coming to the Glee Club on the 28th of June for what is lining up to be a really memorable night where we launch this record. And two of the singles will be out by then. So people can go onto their streaming platforms. You'll find Only Love and Every Brick.
6: Now, you mentioned the album launch, which is exciting, happening on June 28th here in Birmingham at the Glee Club. David obviously is going to be there. Gustav Lundgren's going to be there. I think Jasmine Gardosi is going to be there as well. So that's going to be a night not to miss, I think. And in the run-up to that, you're all over the place. You're in Durham and Sevenoaks and Milton Keynes and Malvern and Chesterfield. And then you're having a bit of a break. And when the album comes out proper in October, you're off again in the van or coach or, you know, getting the entourage together, however it works these days, to Chester, London, Winchester, Guildford, all over. Folks can find out more information and importantly get tickets to those things at dan-whitehouse.com/live, or you can Google Dan Whitehouse or use any other search platform you want to find out more information. But Dan, going back to the record, there's some tracks here which there's an exploration of, it's not pain and it's not longing. There's a mix of things here. And I think when I first listened to it, I kind of got concerned there was a sadness to this, but then I actually realized it's a positive thing. You know, you've said sometimes you feel like a ghost in that relationship, or you're sort of a bystander, or, you know, you're kind of looking into a relationship. But there's a really positive dynamic to this as well, in terms of presence and influence and an awareness of a period of change more than anything, I think, that comes through.
7: I'm glad it comes over that way. I mean, the circumstances that I live within were not what I'd imagined as a younger man growing up, but they have highlighted what's important to me and what's important to my son. And, you know, they've enabled me to really prioritize in a way that perhaps I wouldn't have done. The needs being illuminated so brightly. And I think what you're referring to is just the fact that I avoided sentimentalizing our relationship. You know, on the record, I discuss the challenges and the raw feelings of separation, particularly on the song that you're going to play, Every Brick. I mean, that song is imagining a family home I hope we'll one day share again with his name on every brick.
6: Mm. We are going to play that one soon. That's a beautiful song. There are a couple of other tracks I wanted to pick out as well, where there's a cover, and maybe two cover versions, I think, or, you know, songs that other people have written and your interpretations. There's one called Wild Goose, which I think was by Freya Jonas originally. Tell us about that one, because, again, that's a really intriguing track.
7: I was watching Freya Jonas perform this in her duo with her husband, Harbottle and Jonas, in Totnes. And she was nursing her newborn, and it was having a really tough night, this baby, kind of howling to the moon, you know, wouldn't settle down. And this is all in the introduction to the song. Freya explained that was what inspired her to write these words, you know, go and chase the wild goose, you know, embrace that wild instinct and get close to nature. And that really resonated with me. She had me in tears. They performed it that evening with a choir. It was a really memorable. I'd recommend checking out their records and their concerts, Harbottle and Jonas, and indeed their version of the song. It's a message that I wanted to project to my son, because he lives in a very densely populated city, and one of the most densely, Tokyo is one of the most densely populated places on earth, and it can be difficult to, you know, to find nature, to have those wild moments, to express yourself in your individuality. Not impossible at all. I mean, anybody who's been to Tokyo will know that it's full of art as well. But as a child growing up in society here, it can be fairly regimented. It's kind of incongruent with what I experienced growing up in Wolverhampton in California with my own family. And it's really a comment on that, and how I always want him to embrace the voice within, even when it's an angry voice at times. You know, this is part of the human condition, isn't it? We carry conflicts within us at all times.
6: So let's just remind listeners that Only Love, your new album, is coming out on the 16th of October. So look out for that. There are a couple of singles on the way. First, Only Love is out at the moment, and Every Brick, as you said, is the forthcoming second track. Do we have singles anymore? I'm not sure in this world, but these are lead tracks, maybe, are they? Is that how we've described them?
7: Let's call them lead tracks, but people don't have to actually wait till October. I've got the CDs and I'll be putting them in the back of the van for the tour, so anybody that comes down to one of the shows can have a copy of the album.
6: Chase that man across the map to get a CD. People do still buy CDs, Dan. I've got several thousand that I refuse to let go of, so it's an important part of the industry. Just before we play Every Brick, Dan, it's been so great to catch up with you again. Really nice to explore the album and talk about the things you've been doing.
7: Lovely to speak to you, James. Thanks for having me.
6: Thanks so much. You take care.
7: And you. Bye-bye.

love. Big shout out as well to Leisha, loving the show every week. Hello and welcome along. We are getting into the biggest dance tunes on your radio you're going to hear today. That was Galantis, Heartbreak Anthem, Clean Bandit on the remix. Owen Westlake.

remix. Now, can you guess what the theme going on here this week is with the dance party? I only realised when I talked to the prod squad before the show this week and realised what we were doing as we headed into the tunes, that we were doing a lot of remixes in the first hour of the show this week. On the way then, I got this to you. It's the 3J's. Feeling It Too. That plays soon. On the way as well. What we've had in the UK recently.

0: on this week's Dance Party Weekly Leverage here at the controls. Hope you're doing good. Hope you're enjoying the tunes. Big shout out to Shayla and Steve. They're off out for a big night out tonight, having a few drinks, listening to the show as they warm up. Also, big shout out as well to Donna. She's listening to us this week. Massive shout out to you. Thanks for your love, guys.
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0: And we continue with this back to 1999 now. The Golden Age of Dance with the 3 J's and Feeling It Too on Dance Party Weekly.

0: week in summer 26. We're actually there. We're officially in summer and the tunes are sounding good. Festivals are getting ready to go. People are going on holiday. Want to shout out Kathy. She messaged us to say, Lee, I'm off to the airport on holiday. You'll give me the soundtrack I need. It's 4 a.m, but you're sounding good on the radio. Thanks very much. Big shout out as well to Paul, who's a taxi driver listening to us. Loves going around with a dance party on late at night. Feeling the vibe. Sick and Way Out to play next.
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0: It's on all of us. National Highways. You're both on the same road. Same tarmac, same rules. Just a different number of wheels. Motorbikes aren't in your way. They're on their way, just like you. So use your mirrors. Check before you maneuver. And be aware of motorbikes. 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Motorbike safety. It's on all of us. National Highways.
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1: That is Silk and Reverse with Julia Timos and Way Out playing on this week's Dance Party Weekly. The biggest party on your radios right here. Got to shout out Ellie. She's off to a festival in a couple of weeks' time. Big shout out as well to Dawn, who's just secured tickets to Transmit Festival. Looking forward to it. Big shout out to you.

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1: Okay, here we go then with this week's hottest record. It comes from Farmer's son Frankie Wild, turned DJ, and he's an absolute world superstar now. He got out there in lockdown and he's really made a career for himself out of it. This is with Jail and it's called Down For You. Brand new music from friend of the show, Frankie Wild.
0: This week's

Agnelia Nelson and Holding On To Nothing. Also, you heard Frankie Wild, Down To You, Down For You, which is this week's hottest record on the show. Delighted to have brand new music from Frankie Wild. Very excited to play that this week. In hour two of the show, we have got this week's Danger Mix from Edgy. We've got Darren playing Battle of the Bangers and a brand new record of the week.

0: TCTS on Dance Party Weekly and Do It Like Me, and also Marshall, Simon and Dreams, and it's Lee Everest here at the controls. Big shout out to Craig. Send us some love, saying Lee, loving the tunes this week. Keep them coming, my friend. Certainly will. And also big shout out as well to Daisy this week, who's just passed her driving test. Big shout out to you, Daisy. Got to give you a big horn for that. Big shout out to you. Well done. And congratulations for passing your driving test. A big feat these days. London Grammar on the way next then.
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Farty Weekly, also Vegas Baby as well, I Can't Help Myself, and that is our one of this week's show. Almost Done, my friends, Lee Everest here at the controls, bringing you the tunes, supplying the energy to keep you into the weekend. Big shout out to Erin and Dave listening to us, enjoying the tunes, getting ready for a big night out. Also hello to Sarah, who's got the barbecue lit. In hour or two of the show this week, I've got my brand new tune of the week, I've got this week's Danger Mix, and

0: Monigo, Rock Iro, and Yes Boone, all I really want to get us started for this hour of the programme. Chris Lorenzo on the way then with Hots For You, that plays shortly. Hottest record for us a couple of weeks ago, James Hype and Serotonin playing soon as well on Dance Party Weekly. Jordan Peake, love this one, Peak Time. That's going to play soon as well on Current Anthems on this week's show.
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0: And Rhiannon and Rose with Body. Also James Hype and Serotonin on this week's Dance Party Weekly. 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
0: I've got Chris Lorenzo on the way next with Hots For You. Not far away from this week's Tune of the Week as well. That's under 10 minutes away. We're going to play the Danger Mix this week from DJ Edgy L. And Darren's back to play Battle of the Bangers as well. It's all happening in this hour of the programme. Got a bit of Joel Corey to play you shortly as well. Joel Corey recently played in the US on his socials a couple of weeks ago. Really, really good to see him getting out there. On the way next though, Chris Lorenzo and Hots For You sampling a classic for its bass.
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8: Made

Dadbot's not quite getting there yet, but he's got the sunglasses to go with the look, and he's got everything. I mean, my God, what a guy. We started 2026 with this song. It was the first one we played after midnight on our New Year's Eve specials, which, by the way, will be back this New Year's Eve as well on a radio near you. We started 2026 with a bang, and this song, Joel Corry, Galantis, and Izzy Bizzou.

0: playing our Dance Party Weekly. We've reached that point in the show, my friends, not far away from this week's Danger Mix. First of all, let's get this week's Tune of the Week.
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0: Here we go then, into Tune of the Week this week. I have listened to all the new music that comes in. We get loads of releases coming to us, 50 or 60 or 70 a week sometimes. This one stood out to me though this week, and it's brand new from London-based DJ producer Silver Bumper. We featured him before on Tune of the Week and Hottest Record as well. This is brand new work from Silver Bumper though, and it's called On Tonight. See what you think of this.
1: Tune

0: Jordan Peake and Peak Time on this week's Dance Party Weekly Silver Bumper. And on tonight for this week's Tune of the Week, sounding great. Are you ready then for this week's Danger Mix? We've invited a famous DJ into the mix with us. This week, the job goes down to DJ Egiel, Latvian born, based in Scotland, UK now. Let's see what he's got for us on the Danger Mix.
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3: 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I wanted to create something that captures total club energy, starting with a deep rhythmic chorus grooves and building up the massive hands up in the air anthems. But whether you're getting ready for a night out hitting the gym or just need extra energy boost, this one is for you. Turn it up loud and let's ride the wave.

and send it in to us. You know how to get in touch with us, and we'd love to hear from you. Take on the challenge of the Danger Mix. As many tracks as you can get into 5 minutes, please. There we go. We're hoping to get some more DJs in for the Danger Mix in future.

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1: Stay Sanchez and Operator, sampling Smooth Operator, of course, by Sade as its base. That's the Try Harder remix. I told you there's a remix thing going on this week's show. Loads of different stuff going on. Big shout out to Danny, who's listening to us in London. Massive shout out as well to Maya, who is in Kent, listening to us there, enjoying the tunes on the sunny Kent coast. Big shout out to you. What a lovely part of the world as well. It's Lee Everest here at the controls. This is Dance Party Weekly. It's the biggest party on your radio. Certified as well, you know. Yeah, we are. We've even got the blue badge on social now, you know, too. There you go. Have a look for us. Let's continue the dance party then. Darren is going to play Battle of the Bangers very shortly, choosing one of two tracks we picked for him after In Parallel, who are up next.

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1: Dad, why are you falling again?
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0: 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Battle of the Bangers.
1: Here we go then with the interactive feature on the dance party where a lucky listener comes on to choose one or two big whoppers we've picked for them. Let's find out who's playing this week.
0: Here comes Battle of the Bangers.
1: Welcome back to the show, Darren. How are you doing?
2: All right, Lee. I'm fine, thank you. You well?
1: Very well, thank you. Good to have you back on the dance party this week to play Battle of the Bangers. Are you ready to find out what's up for grabs this week? You know how this works.
2: I know how it works and I am ready.
1: Let's do it then, shall we?
2: Go on.
0: Here comes Battle of the Bangers.
1: Released in 2012 as a pure instrumental festival track, it became a huge anthem during their farewell era tour. It's Greyhound from the Swedish House Mafia. What do you reckon? Good?
2: Good. Swedish House Mafia is very good, always. Never done a bad thing.
1: No, and they play some outstanding music, don't they? They're brilliant at doing the DJing gig as well. It's up against this. You're killing my vibe, need to get on the level. Dubs and Tiny Temper with Tsunami. This was released in the 2010s. A mystery track played by DJs before release. It was played quite a lot pre-release. It was sort of an underground track they had in the background as well. So what do you reckon to that one then?
2: That did very well on the dance charts, I seem to remember.
1: It did.
2: A good track. The power and pressure of this is phenomenal.
1: It is very big pressure.
2: Tonight.
1: Very big pressure.
2: Yeah, this is the closest one I think you've given me for a while.
1: Whoa.
2: I think, just purely on reputation and the Swedish House Mafia always bring it. Anytime, I think I'm going to have to go with the Swedish House Mafia lead to win
1: it tonight. Swedish House Mafia, my God, yeah. What an excellent choice. That would have been my choice. If I got my own choice, that would have been mine, you know.
2: Okay.
1: Well done for picking that one, Darren. Thanks for playing with us this week, and we'll see you again very soon.
2: You're welcome. Take care.
1: Cheers, man. Cheers.
0: Here comes this week's winner on Battle of the Bangers.

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1: With your House Mafia and Greyhound, Darren's Choice on this week's Battle of the Bangers. Thanks to Darren for popping in to pick one of two songs that we have picked for him this week. Big, big tunes. Darren picked the one that got played, and he's back next week to play Battle of the Bangers. We put two more songs up to pitch with him up against each other, and he picks the winner. Love playing with Darren. He's a great contestant on Battle of the Bangers, you know. Love the feature as well. Right, this is Dance Party Weekly, and we are heading up into hour three, which is all about brand new releases, all first plays, all new ones that are dropped into the old inbox. We're going to get those in your ears very shortly. The biggest recommendations for your dance music playlist this week are coming up next. Holophonic and Deja Vu to get us there with

0: brand new Newman yesterday to start us off with, and Sonny Federa with Let Me Be In Your Arms. On the way, I've got this, and brand new from EV. It's called Fit The Tempo, playing soon. Got this on the way for you as well. It's Eye For You And Memories, brand new music, on the way on this week's show. James Fortress has dropped this one. It's called Call Me Up, in collaboration with Lacey. That plays soon as well.
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1: Lupo the Boy and In Time, also Evie and Fit the Tempo. Evie did the first Danger Mix we had on the show. It was a brilliant one as well, and delighted to get him on. And we invite him back again. Let's continue with Eye For You then, and Memories on the new music here on this

0: 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And it's Lee Everest here at the controls. On the way next, then, brand new Gina and Contra playing soon.
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Party Weekly. Big shout out to Jessica. She says, Lee, love the new music every week on the show. Want to shout out Leanne as well. She is getting ready for a big night out. Big shout out to Ross. Ross says, Lee, sounding good, mate. Thank you. Danny's been in touch as well from Essex and loving the tunes this week. Thank you. Got this to play you then. Not quite what we're used to from this producer, but it's a good tune in its own right. It's called Night and Day, brand new from Vassy and Safayan on this week's Dance Party Weekly. It's the new music hour.

let's continue with the dance tune, shall we? Big shout out to the crew in Southampton listening to us off out for a big night out tonight. Big shout out as well to Jenny in Oxford, loves the show every week in the UK. Let's get this on then. It's called Empatia.

Mix playing right here on Dance Party Weekly on this week's show. We're in the new music hour. We're with you for about another 20 minutes on your radio, and I've got some Kersh's to play you, also a bit of Jessica Alice on the way as well. And up next on this week's show, I've got Duke and Jones, who have dropped a brand new track called Home, and it's an absolute whopper of a tune, handpicked especially for you. That plays in a few moments.

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3: Is the sound of your mates alive? Is getting to more gigs this year and the next? Is the sound of saying, I got you, mate? 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Click your seatbelt, because you're twice as likely to be killed or seriously injured if you don't think.
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home on Dance Party Weekly on this week's show. Sounding good. Big shout out to Catherine. She says, Lee, loving the tunes this week. Thanks. Keep them coming. We certainly will. Want to shout out Andy as well, who's a farmer listening to us. Apparently they have us on in the tractor on a Saturday afternoon. So there we are. Big shout out to you guys. This is one I promised you earlier then. It's brand new from Jessica Alice and it's called Afters. All about a night out and what happens afterwards. For me, it's going to the all-night diner for a big cooked breakfast. Don't know about you.

also Jessica Ellis and Arthur's as well on this week's Dance Party Week. You get a hit play on this one then from the Kershes. It's called No Tomorrow. This is C-Rod Silver Spoon on the remix. That remix thing's back again, isn't it? We can't even get away from it.

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2: That's the Kershes and No Tomorrow. See Rod Silverspoon on the re-edit. And that is us out of time for this week's show. My God, it's absolutely flown by this week. I've had great fun bringing it to you. Thank you very much for being at the end of the radio. Don't forget to listen back on demand, online, on the website and all the other ways as well. And join me here next week for another edition of Dance Party Weekly, where we bring you club classics, current anthems, Battle of the Bangers, Tune of the Week, and all the new releases. Playing out with this, and it's called Hypnotize. And I'll see you next week. 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
2: 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How am I supposed to...
1: You risk losing your job.
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1: Here's Alex, pedalling off to work. And here's Nikki, driving off for a morning coffee. You know the drill, Nikki. Allow at least 1.5 meters when overtaking cyclists, or more if driving over 30 miles per hour. And for horse riders, like Joe and Daisy here, slow down to under 10 miles per hour and allow at least 2 meters. Whoever you meet, travel like you know them. Think. Follow the highway code and let's help keep everyone safe.
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1: Nice parking, Sam. And here comes Tanya on a bike, off to French class.
2: Hiya.
1: Sam, so your car door doesn't hit Tanya when you get out, if you can, open it with the hand furthest from it, so you'll see who's walking, riding, or cycling behind you. Far to go, Tanya.
2: Van 5 minutes.
1: Lost on me. Sorry. Whether they're fluent in French or perfecting Portuguese, whoever you meet, travel like you know them.
2: Merci.
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3: 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Same tarmac. Same rules. Just a different number of wheels. Motorbikes aren't in your way. They're on their way, just like you. So use your mirrors. Check before you manoeuvre. And be aware of motorbikes. Because when we look out for each other, everyone gets where they're going safely. Motorbike safety. It's on all of us. National Highways.
4: 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It's the sound of mates enjoying even more of this. It's the sound of mates getting home instead of here. 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